The sight of a thousand Londoners. The reburied and reborn. Brought together. One life. In one.

0: 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Happy trails, Baba.
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0: want you to put this on your next album.
1: I'd love to.
0: Yeah, it's called Matchbox.
1: Alrighty. I'm listening.
0: Yeah, I wonder will a Matchbox hold my clothes. Matchbox ain't about that big. Right.

0: Wait a minute. You know, I often think about the time you would come in dragging your little guitar and say, I want to sit in. They say, Stevie's here. Let him sit in. Who is Stevie?
1: Yeah, I am.
0: Yeah. Bring him on up. Let him sit in. You'd get up there and you'd hit two or three good licks. Then you'd back off.

0: I didn't ever think you would be as bad as you are now, though.
1: Oh, I'm a bad boy.
0: And you really done grown up, you know?
1: I'll be trying.
0: Yeah, that's right. You're coming on. But don't
1: try to keep what you
0: one
1: got
0: thing
1: going
0: you
1: on.
0: Can't do, right. There's one thing you can't do. You can't let your head get big. You got to keep it. You got to stay on down there so I can brag about you. Don't I'll catch up with you and have this whoop. I got a whoop back there.
1: More than the bottom of my feet, huh?
0: Yeah, right on the bottom.

many times. This is that thing I recorded with Jimi Hendrix and Janis Joplin out there at the Fillmore West. Blues at Sunrise. Yeah. You remember how we used to settle down when we get tired of jumping them up and down, you know, in the club, you know? We'd back up and

at the Fillmore West. I looked around one night, I saw a guy look just like you. I said, I know that ain't Stevie done eased in there. About that time, Jimmy said, let's play some blues. I said, okay, not without the queen, though. That's Janis. We sent a guy up to get Janis. She came down with a little glass. She always had a little glass, God rest her soul. She said, what's happening? I said, we're gonna do some blues. And we want you to start it off, honey. She said, cool. Jimmy hit two or three more licks on the thing now. Do it again, I like that.

0: 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Get it right, because it lifts right off the ground. Get it right, because it lifts right off the ground. Get it right, because it lifts right off the ground. Get it right, because it lifts right off the ground. Get it right, because it lifts right off the ground. Get it right, because it lifts right off the ground. Get it right.
1: 99.7 FM, Cultura en Ondas de Radio.